0: SIBC News.
1: Alistair Carmichael has written to car hire firm Europe Car to challenge what he called its bizarre policy of treating people from UK islands, that is Shetland, Orkney, the Hebrides, Isle of Man, the Isle of Scilly, the Isle of Wight and the Channel Islands, as overseas customers and requiring them to show a passport in order to rent vehicles within the United Kingdom. Mr. Carmichael wrote to Europe Car on behalf of Shetland constituents who had found that they are barred from renting a car in Glasgow without a passport, being told that this was because they were from a British island at the time of rental. The Shetland Charitable Trust is offering £136,000 of extra grant funding to large local charitable organisations. This is in addition to the £10 million per year previously allocated to support more than 30 community services under the large grant scheme. Those applying for funds are required to contribute to at least one of the Shetland Charitable Trust's four key quality of life goals, those being community well-being, individual well-being, everyone matters, and generational fairness. Organisations can apply for funding to cover up to 3 years, which is when the Trust's current financial strategy ends. The Shetland Islands Council's Road Services has said that the summer surface dressing programme has been completed in the South Mainland, Lerwick and Bressa. The surface dressing is continuing in the Central Mainland, the West Mainland, Walser, the North Mainland and ending in the North Isles. Meanwhile, the resurfacing work at Sandstone is due to start next Wednesday and is expected to take 4 weeks to complete. The road will be closed daily between 9 a.m. and 3:30 p.m.

0: SIBC News.
1: Alistair Carmichael has written to car hire firm Europe Car to challenge what he called its bizarre policy of treating people from UK islands, that is Shetland, Orkney, the Hebrides, Isle of Man, the Isle of Scilly, the Isle of Wight and the Channel Islands, as overseas customers and requiring them to show a passport in order to rent vehicles within the United Kingdom. Mr. Carmichael wrote to Europe Car on behalf of Shetland constituents who had found that they are barred from renting a car in Glasgow without a passport, being told that this was because they were from a British island at the time of rental. The Shetland Charitable Trust is offering £136,000 of extra grant funding to large local charitable organisations. This is in addition to the £10 million per year previously allocated to support more than 30 community services under the large grant scheme. Those applying for funds are required to contribute to at least one of the Shetland Charitable Trust's four key quality of life goals, those being community well-being, individual well-being, everyone matters, and generational fairness. Organisations can apply for funding to cover up to 3 years, which is when the Trust's current financial strategy ends. The Shetland Cancer Road Services has said that the summer surface dressing programme has been completed in the South Mainland, Lerwick and Bressa. The surface dressing is continuing in the Central Mainland, the West Mainland, Walser, the North Mainland and ending in the North Isles. Meanwhile, the resurfacing work at Sandstone is due to start next Wednesday and is expected to take 4 weeks to complete. The road will be closed daily between 9am and 3:30pm.
2: Lotto from the National Lottery now gives you two chances to win with every ticket. So it could be you and it could be you. You and then the same you again. You. One ticket, two chances to win. New Lotto. It could be you, and it could be you. See website for Lotto changes. Rules apply. Players must be 18 or over.

of her cloud, but for the first time in a long time, she believed that one day she would again feel the sun. She must be patient. She must have faith in the seeds that are planted beneath the snow. She must hold on, and she must let go.

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1: Alistair Carmichael has written to car hire firm Europcar to challenge what he called its bizarre policy of treating people from UK islands, that is Shetland, Orkney, the Hebrides, Isle of Man, the Isle of Scilly, the Isle of Wight and the Channel Islands, as overseas customers and requiring them to show a passport in order to rent vehicles within the United Kingdom. Mr Carmichael wrote to Europcar on behalf of Shetland constituents who had found that they are barred from renting a car in Glasgow without a passport, being told that this was because they were from a British island at the time of rental. The Shetland Charitable Trust is offering £136,000 of extra grant funding to large local charitable organisations. This is in addition to the £10 million per year previously allocated to support more than 30 community services under the large grant scheme. Those applying for funds are required to contribute to at least one of the Shetland Charitable Trust's four key quality of life goals, those being community well-being, individual well-being, everyone matters, and generational fairness. Organisations can apply for funding to cover up to 3 years, which is when the Trust's current financial strategy ends. The Shetland Islands Council's Road Services has said that the summer surface dressing programme has been completed in the South Mainland, Lerwick and Bressa. The surface dressing is continuing in the Central Mainland, the West Mainland, Walser, the North Mainland and ending in the North Isles. Meanwhile, the resurfacing work at Sandstone is due to start next Wednesday and is expected to take 4 weeks to complete. The road will be closed daily between 9 a.m. and 3:30 p.m.

0: SIBC News.
1: Alistair Carmichael has written to car hire firm Europcar to challenge what he called its bizarre policy of treating people from UK islands, that is Shetland, Orkney, the Hebrides, Isle of Man, the Isle of Scilly, the Isle of Wight and the Channel Islands, as overseas customers and requiring them to show a passport in order to rent vehicles within the United Kingdom. Mr. Carmichael wrote to Europcar on behalf of Shetland constituents who had found that they are barred from renting a car in Glasgow without a passport, being told that this was because they were from a British island at the time of rental. The Shetland Charitable Trust is offering £136,000 of extra grant funding to large local charitable organisations. This is in addition to the £10 million per year previously allocated to support more than 30 community services under the large grant scheme. Those applying for funds are required to contribute to at least one of the Shetland Charitable Trust's four key quality of life goals, those being community well-being, individual well-being, everyone matters, and generational fairness. Organisations can apply for funding to cover up to 3 years, which is when the Trust's current financial strategy ends. The Shetland Islands Council's Road Services has said that the summer surface dressing programme has been completed in the South Mainland, Lerwick and Bressa. The surface dressing is continuing in the Central Mainland, the West Mainland, Walser, the North Mainland and ending in the North Isles. Meanwhile, the resurfacing work at Sandstone is due to start next Wednesday and is expected to take 4 weeks to complete. The road will be closed daily between 9am and 3:30pm.
2: Lotto from the National Lottery now gives you two chances to win with every ticket. So it could be you and it could be you. You and then the same you again. You. One ticket, two chances to win. New Lotto. It could be you, and it could be you. See website for Lotto changes. Rules apply. Players must be 18 or over.

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1: Alistair Carmichael has written to car hire firm Europe Car to challenge what he called its bizarre policy of treating people from UK islands, that is Shetland, Orkney, the Hebrides, Isle of Man, the Isle of Scilly, the Isle of Wight and the Channel Islands, as overseas customers and requiring them to show a passport in order to rent vehicles within the United Kingdom. Mr. Carmichael wrote to Europe Car on behalf of Shetland constituents who had found that they are barred from renting a car in Glasgow without a passport, being told that this was because they were from a British island at the time of rental. The Shetland Charitable Trust is offering £136,000 of extra grant funding to large local charitable organisations. This is in addition to the £10 million per year previously allocated to support more than 30 community services under the large grant scheme. Those applying for funds are required to contribute to at least one of the Shetland Charitable Trust's four key quality of life goals, those being community well-being, individual well-being, everyone matters, and generational fairness. Organisations can apply for funding to cover up to 3 years, which is when the Trust's current financial strategy ends. The Shetland Islands Council's Road Services has said that the summer surface dressing programme has been completed in the South Mainland, Lerwick and Bressa. The surface dressing is continuing in the Central Mainland, the West Mainland, Walser, the North Mainland and ending in the North Isles. Meanwhile, the resurfacing work at Sandstone is due to start next Wednesday and is expected to take 4 weeks to complete. The road will be closed daily between 9 a.m. and 3:30 p.m.
2: Job vacancies on offer this week from the Shetland Islands Council include Aerodrome Fire Officer, Tingwall; Private Sector Housing Officer, Lerwick; Head Teacher, Walser; Instructor of Home Economics, Lerwick; 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You can also like Shetland Islands Council job vacancies on Facebook. If you don't have access to the internet or have a disability which prevents you from applying online, please call 01595 744 032.

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Screening this week at Mareel, the toys are back in Disney and Pixar's Toy Story 5. And this time, it's Toys Meet Tech. 26 years later, the core four are back in Scary Movie, the sixth installment in the beloved horror parody franchise. Nicholas Galesatine leads an all-star cast in Masters of the Universe, a reboot of the legendary franchise that brings He-Man back to the big screen. Back in cinemas for its 40th anniversary, genuine cult classic Highlander is a heroic, rollicking stomp through time and space. A devoted flock take on the task of solving their shepherd's murder in The Sheep Detectives, a wee and tremendously enjoyable family comedy. Award winner Leslie Manville joins Aidan Turner in a striking new staging of Les Liaisons Dangereuses, filmed live on stage at the National Theatre. Exhilarating documentary The Balloonists follows an epic flight into the unknown that changed aviation history. Finally this week in our season of noir cinema, we have The Big Heat,

0: SIBC News.
1: The session yesterday of the Scottish Parliament's Transport Committee took evidence from Loganair on the cutting of routes from Inverness to Orkney and Shetland and from Inverness to Stornoway. This will continue over the summer, but the routes could be reinstated in October. Loganair claimed that steps were taken to mitigate the impact of service reductions on NHS patients, but evidence provided by Ireland Health Board indicate that Loganair had not provided any advance notice before the decision was made. The point was made that service reductions risk driving up waiting times, along with costs associated with the need for overnight accommodation and for locum staff. Members of the Shetlands Council Policy and Resources Committee voted on keeping a hockey pitch in Bray rather than creating a new pitch in Lerwick, although the vote was close at 6-5 in favour. The decision means that the committee will recommend to the full council next Wednesday that the Bray hockey pitch option should be included in the full business case for a new Bray school. This will see a new synthetic football pitch on the current school site once the old buildings are demolished, with the existing Bray AstroTurf pitch owned by the Shetland Recreational Trust retained for hockey. This was the second vote at the council meeting in favour of Bray. But the Shetland Hockey Association voted 13-2 in favour of a hockey pitch in Lerwick. The trade body Offshore Energies UK has called for urgent decisions on the Rosebank and Jackdaw developments, highlighting their role in supporting the UK's national energy security. The Rosebank oil field is 85 nautical miles west-northwest of Unst, and the Jackdaw gas field is 125 nautical miles east of Aberdeen. Owner of Rosebank, Adura, has recently submitted further information to the regulator, which will make a recommendation to the Secretary of State for the Department for Energy Security and Net Zero, who will decide on granting consent. The floating production storage and offloading vessel, Petrial Rosebank, is already anchored in the field, being prepared for production when permission is granted. Coast watchers in the west of Orkney, south and west of Shetland and even the west of Norway have been asked over the coming weeks to look out for a 4-metre long Griffin 2 rocket built by a group of engineering students who are members of Leeds University Rocketry Association. The Griffin 2 was launched last Friday from the military training range at Cape Wrath. It was due to reach a record 50,000 feet, but it did not splash down in the sea where they expected it to. They need to recover the rocket to verify the record. After Alistair Carmichael wrote to car hire firm Europcar to challenge what he called its bizarre policy of treating people from UK islands, including Shetland, as overseas customers and requiring them to show a passport in order to rent vehicles within the UK, Europcar has apologised, blaming the system on not recognising island postcodes. Mr Carmichael had written to Europcar on behalf of Shetland constituents who had found that they are barred from renting a car in Glasgow without a passport, being told that this is because they were from a British island at the time of rental. The Shetland Charitable Trust is offering £136,000 of extra grant funding to large local charitable organisations. Those applying for funds are required to contribute to at least one of the Shetland Charitable Trust's four key quality life goals, those being community well-being, individual well-being, everyone matters, and generational fairness. There's more news after this.
2: Lotto from the National Lottery now gives you two chances to win with every ticket. So it could be you, and it could be you. You, and then the same you, again. You. One ticket, two chances to win. New Lotto. It could be you, and it could be you. See website for lotto changes. Rules apply. Players must be 18 or over.
1: Scotland's 3-0 loss to Brazil means that there will now be a wait until the remaining first-round matches are played to know if Scotland can go through as one of the eight best third-place finishers. Scotland's 3 points and a -3 goal difference gives the team a 42% chance of being one of the eight best third-place of the last 32. The SNP has called on Andy Burnham to explain whether the aggressive programme of devolution he is reported to be drawing up will extend to giving people in Scotland the right to decide their own future. The Financial Times has reported that Burnham will set out details of his plans to shift power from Westminster to local communities in a key speech on the economy to the City of London next week. Construction work has started within the University of Edinburgh's buildings on the outskirts of Penicuik for the UK's new £750 million national supercomputer. This is near the institute where Dolly the Sheep was cloned. Scotland's wildlife will be protected from an inhumane and indiscriminate pest control method when a comprehensive ban on glue traps comes into force next month. Glue traps do not distinguish between target and non-target animals, and any creature that crosses their path can become trapped, meaning other species such as songbirds can suffer prolonged unintended distress or death. There have been two earthquakes of magnitude 7.2 and 7.5 in Venezuela, plus numerous aftershocks, causing widespread damage including the collapse of multi-story buildings. So far, 32 people have been declared dead and 700 injured. Venezuela's main international airport has been closed due to serious damage. Despite a ban being put in place in December, 85% of under-16s are still using social media in Australia. Daily social media use stayed the same among 12 to 13-year-olds and reduced only slightly among 14 to 15-year-olds. The Whitefish landings and the weather are after this.
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1: Whitefish box landings from Shetland Seafood Auctions. Two boats landed over 500 boxes. The Prolific and the Resilient landed 433 boxes for Scalable of Motherland, and the line so far this week are about 3,700 boxes. The cruise ships in Larwick Harbour today are the 132-metre Le Champlain at Victoria Pier East on arrival from Kirkwall and departure for Olden, and the 229-metre Viking Saturn at Mayors East on arrival from Aberdeen and departure for Bergen. The weather, the wind will be southwesterly, backing southeasterly, gentle breeze, force 3. The temperature will be about 14 degrees.
0: Did you know that?
3: In the 15th and 17th century, Shetland was part of a trading system known as the Hanseatic League. Ships from Hamburg, Bremen and Lübeck sailed here every summer, bringing seeds, cloth, iron tools, salt, spirits, luxury goods and hard currency in return for salted fish.
0: Find out more at shetlandfisherman.com. 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You can also like Shetland Islands Council job vacancies on Facebook. If you don't have access to the internet or have a disability which prevents you from applying online, please call 01595 744 032.
1: BC. It's Malcolm Todd, followed by Somber 12 to 12 and Cammy Barnes with Highland Runaway. It's Earrings First, some Malcolm Todd.

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1: The session yesterday of the Scottish Parliament's Transport Committee took evidence from Loganair on the cutting of routes from Inverness to Orkney and Shetland and from Inverness to Stornoway. This will continue over the summer, but the routes could be reinstated in October. Loganair claimed that steps were taken to mitigate the impact of service reductions on NHS patients, but evidence provided by Ireland Health Board indicate that Loganair had not provided any advance notice before the decision was made. The point was made that service reductions risk driving up waiting times, along with costs associated with the need for overnight accommodation and for locum staff. Members of the Shetlands Council Policy and Resources Committee voted on keeping a hockey pitch in Bray rather than creating a new pitch in Lerwick, although the vote was close at 6-5 in favour. The decision means that the committee will recommend to the full council next Wednesday that the Bray hockey pitch option should be included in the full business case for a new Bray school. This will see a new synthetic football pitch on the current school site once the old buildings are demolished, with the existing Bray AstroTurf pitch owned by the Shetland Recreational Trust retained for hockey. This was the second vote at the council meeting in favour of Bray, but the Shetland Hockey Association voted 13-2 in favour of a hockey pitch in Lerwick. The trade body Offshore Energies UK has called for urgent decisions on the Rosebank and Jackdaw developments, highlighting their role in supporting the UK's national energy security. The Rosebank oil field is 85 nautical miles west-northwest of Unst, and the Jackdaw gas field is 125 nautical miles east of Aberdeen. Owner of Rosebank, Adura, has recently submitted further information to the regulator, which will make a recommendation to the Secretary of State for the Department for Energy Security and Net Zero, who will decide on granting consent. The floating production storage and offloading vessel, Petrial Rosebank, is already anchored in the field, being prepared for production when permission is granted. Coast watchers in the west of Orkney, south and west of Shetland, and even the west of Norway have been asked over the coming weeks to look out for a 4-metre-long Griffin 2 rocket built by a group of engineering students who are members of Leeds University Rocketry Association. The Griffin 2 was launched last Friday from the military training range at Cape Wrath. It was due to reach a record 50,000 feet, but it did not splash down in the sea where they expected it to. They need to recover the rocket to verify the record. After Alistair Carmichael wrote to car hire firm Europcar to challenge what he called its bizarre policy of treating people from UK islands, including Shetland, as overseas customers and requiring them to show a passport in order to rent vehicles within the UK, Europcar has apologised, blaming the system on not recognising island postcodes. Mr Carmichael had written to Europcar on behalf of Shetland constituents, who had found that they are barred from renting a car in Glasgow without a passport, being told that this is because they were from a British island at the time of rental. The Shetland Charitable Trust is offering £136,000 of extra grant funding to large local charitable organisations. Those applying for funds are required to contribute to at least one of the Shetland Charitable Trust's four key quality life goals, those being community well-being, individual well-being, everyone matters, and generational fairness. There's more news after this.
2: If you've got experience of adult social care services in Shetland, the Council and the Health and Social Care Partnership are keen for you to take part in a survey. You may already be using services or have used them in the past, or be a friend, carer, or family member of someone who has. Contributions from local community, voluntary and partner organisations are also welcome. The survey's gathering information on people's experiences, what works well or where improvements could be made to help inform planning for the future. Just go to the Shetland Islands Council's website and hit the link to take part, or phone 01595 744 308 for a paper copy.
1: Scotland's 3-0 loss to Brazil means that there will now be a wait until the remaining first-round matches are played to know if Scotland can go through as one of the 8 best third-place finishers. Scotland's 3 points and a -3 goal difference gives the team a 42% chance of being one of the 8 best third-place of the last 32. The SNP's called on Andy Burnham to explain whether the aggressive programme of devolution he is reported to be drawing up will extend to giving people in Scotland the right to decide their own future. The Financial Times has reported that Burnham will set out details of his plans to shift power from Westminster to local communities in a key speech on the economy to the City of London next week. Construction work has started within the University of Edinburgh's buildings on the outskirts of Penicuik for the UK's new £750 million national supercomputer. This is near the institute where Dolly the Sheep was cloned. Scotland's wildlife will be protected from an inhumane and indiscriminate pest control method when a comprehensive ban on glue traps comes into force next month. Glue traps do not distinguish between target and non-target animals, and any creature that crosses their path can become trapped, meaning other species such as songbirds can suffer prolonged unintended distress or death. There have been two earthquakes of magnitude 7.2 and 7.5 in Venezuela, plus numerous aftershocks, causing widespread damage including the collapse of multi-story buildings. So far, 32 people have been declared dead and 700 injured. Venezuela's main international airport has been closed due to serious damage. Despite a ban being put in place in December, 85% of under-16s are still using social media in Australia. Daily social media use stayed the same among 12 to 13-year-olds and reduced only slightly among 14 to 15-year-olds. The Whitefish Landings and the weather are after this.
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1: Whitefish box landings from Shetland Seafood Auctions. Two boats landed over 500 boxes. The Prolific and the Resilient landed 433 boxes for Scalabut with Motherland, and the lines so far this week are about 3,700 boxes. The cruise ships in Larwick Harbour today are the 132-metre Le Champlain at Victoria Pier East on arrival from Kirkwall and departure for Olden, and the 229-metre Viking Saturn at Mayors East on arrival from Aberdeen and departure for Bergen. The weather, the wind will be southwesterly, backing southeasterly, gentle breeze, force 3. The temperature will be about 14 degrees.
0: Blast! Under 10's Disco, Saturday 25th of July, 2 to 4 at Mareel.
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1: Store. SIBC. Now it's our last, then Stella Lefty with Boston, and Miles Smith for Stargazing. Lush Life from Zara Larsson.

let's get the party started. See you at the bar, you was hardly talking. That's when I knew that your heart was scarring. Friends to lovers need a part to star in. Like, wait, babe, let me ask your pardon. This ain't Gucci, this is Prada, darling. If you want something, you can ask.

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1: The session yesterday of the Scottish Parliament's Transport Committee took evidence from Loganair on the cutting of routes from Inverness to Orkney and Shetland and from Inverness to Stornoway. This will continue over the summer, but the routes could be reinstated in October. Loganair claimed that steps were taken to mitigate the impact of service reductions on NHS patients, but evidence provided by Ireland Health Board indicate that Loganair had not provided any advance notice before the decision was made. The point was made that service reductions risk driving up waiting times, along with costs associated with the need for overnight accommodation and for locum staff. Members of the Shetland Council Policy and Resources Committee voted on keeping a hockey pitch in Bray rather than creating a new pitch in Lerwick, although the vote was close at 6-5 in favour. The decision means that the committee will recommend to the full council next Wednesday that the Bray hockey pitch option should be included in the full business case for a new Bray school. This will see a new synthetic football pitch on the current school site once the old buildings are demolished, with the existing Bray AstroTurf pitch owned by the Shetland Recreational Trust retained for hockey. This was the second vote at a council meeting in favour of Bray, but the Shetland Hockey Association voted 13-2 in favour of a hockey pitch in Lerwick. The trade body Offshore Energies UK has called for urgent decisions on the Rosebank and Jackdaw developments, highlighting their role in supporting the UK's national energy security. The Rosebank oil field is 85 nautical miles west-northwest of Unst, and the Jackdaw gas field is 125 nautical miles east of Aberdeen. Owner of Rosebank, Adura, has recently submitted further information to the regulator, which will make a recommendation to the Secretary of State for the Department for Energy Security and Net Zero, who will decide on granting consent. The floating production storage and offloading vessel, Petrial Rosebank, is already anchored in the field, being prepared for production when permission is granted. Coast watchers in the west of Orkney, south and west of Shetland, and even the west of Norway have been asked over the coming weeks to look out for a 4-metre-long Griffin 2 rocket built by a group of engineering students who are members of Leeds University Rocketry Association. The Griffin 2 was launched last Friday from the military training range at Cape Wrath. It was due to reach a record 50,000 feet, but it did not splash down in the sea where they expected it to. They need to recover the rocket to verify the record. After Alistair Carmichael wrote to car hire firm Europcar to challenge what he called its bizarre policy of treating people from UK islands, including Shetland, as overseas customers, and requiring them to show a passport in order to rent vehicles within the UK, Europcar has apologised, blaming the system on not recognising island postcodes. Mr Carmichael had written to Europcar on behalf of Shetland constituents, who had found that they are barred from renting a car in Glasgow without a passport, being told that this is because they were from a British island at the time of rental. The Shetland Charitable Trust is offering £136,000 of extra grant funding to large local charitable organisations. Those applying for funds are required to contribute to at least one of the Shetland Charitable Trust's 4 key quality life goals, those being community well-being, individual well-being, everyone matters, and generational fairness. There's more news after this.
0: This summer, it's game on in Shetland. In the next few weeks, the Summer of Sport programme offered by the Shetland Islands Council and local partners will provide a huge range of free activities across the islands. Whether it's football, swimming, netball, dance, or trying something completely new like skateboarding or fencing, there's something for everyone. Aimed at young people and families, don't miss out on the chance to get active, build confidence, make friends, and have fun. For full programme details and how to book, look up the Council's Sports and Leisure page at shetland.gov.uk/sport-leisure.
1: Scotland's 3-0 loss to Brazil means that there will now be a wait until the remaining first-round matches are played to know if Scotland can go through as one of the 8 best third-place finishers. Scotland's 3 points and a -3 goal difference gives the team a 42% chance of being one of the 8 best third place of the last 32. The SNP's called on Andy Burnham to explain whether the aggressive programme of devolution he is reported to be drawing up will extend to giving people in Scotland the right to decide their own future. The Financial Times has reported that Burnham will set out details of his plans to shift power from Westminster to local communities in a key speech on the economy to the City of London next week. Construction work has started within the University of Edinburgh's buildings on the outskirts of Penicuik for the UK's new £750 million national supercomputer. This is near the institute where Dolly the Sheep was cloned. Scotland's wildlife will be protected from an inhumane and indiscriminate pest control method when a comprehensive ban on glue traps comes into force next month. Glue traps do not distinguish between target and non-target animals, and any creature that crosses their path can become trapped, meaning other species such as songbirds can suffer prolonged unintended distress or death. There have been two earthquakes of magnitude 7.2 and 7.5 in Venezuela, plus numerous aftershocks, causing widespread damage including the collapse of multi-story buildings. So far, 32 people have been declared dead and 700 injured. Venezuela's main international airport has been closed due to serious damage. Despite a ban being put in place in December, 85% of under-16s are still using social media in Australia. Daily social media use stayed the same among 12 to 13-year-olds and reduced only slightly among 14 to 15-year-olds. The Whitefish Landings and the weather are after this.
2: Did you know that?
3: Fish landings in Shetland used to be dominated by haddock and whiting, but over 40 different species are now caught regularly around the Isles. The NHS recommends eating a wide variety of fish, at least two portions a week, to help with nutrition and ensure sustainable stocks.
2: Find out more at shetlandfisherman.com.
1: Whitefish box landings from Shetland Seafood Auctions. Two boats landed over 500 boxes. The prolific and the resilient landed 433 boxes for Scalabout of Motherland, and the landings so far this week are about 3,700 boxes. The cruise ships in Larwick Harbour today are the 132-metre Le Champlain at Victoria Pier East on arrival from Kirkwall and departure for Olden, and the 229-metre Viking Saturn at Mayors East on arrival from Aberdeen and departure for Bergen. The weather, the wind will be southwesterly, backing southeasterly, gentle breeze, force 3. The temperature will be about 14 degrees.
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1: 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Kerr Mercer and...

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1: The session yesterday of the Scottish Parliament's Transport Committee took evidence from Loganair on the cutting of routes from Inverness to Orkney and Shetland and from Inverness to Stornoway. This will continue over the summer, but the routes could be reinstated in October. Loganair claimed that steps were taken to mitigate the impact of service reductions on NHS patients, but evidence provided by Ireland Health Board indicate that Loganair had not provided any advance notice before the decision was made. The point was made that service reductions risk driving up waiting times, along with costs associated with the need for overnight accommodation and for locum staff. Members of the Shetlands Council Policy and Resources Committee voted on keeping a hockey pitch in Bray rather than creating a new pitch in Lerwick, although the vote was close at 6-5 in favour. The decision means that the committee will recommend to the full council next Wednesday that the Bray hockey pitch option should be included in the full business case for a new Bray school. This will see a new synthetic football pitch on the current school site once the old buildings are demolished, with the existing Bray AstroTurf pitch owned by the Shetland Recreational Trust retained for hockey. This was the second vote at a council meeting in favour of Bray, but the Shetland Hockey Association voted 13-2 in favour of a hockey pitch in Lerwick. The trade body Offshore Energies UK has called for urgent decisions on the Rosebank and Jackdaw developments, highlighting their role in supporting the UK's national energy security. The Rosebank oil field is 85 nautical miles west-northwest of Unst, and the Jackdaw gas field is 125 nautical miles east of Aberdeen. Owner of Rosebank, Adura, has recently submitted further information to the regulator, which will make a recommendation to the Secretary of State for the Department for Energy Security and Net Zero, who will decide on granting consent. The floating production storage and offloading vessel, Petrial Rosebank, is already anchored in the field, being prepared for production when permission is granted. Coast watchers in the west of Orkney, south and west of Shetland, and even the west of Norway have been asked over the coming weeks to look out for a 4-metre-long Griffin 2 rocket built by a group of engineering students who are members of Leeds University Rocketry Association. The Griffin 2 was launched last Friday from the military training range at Cape Wrath. It was due to reach a record 50,000 feet, but it did not splash down in the sea where they expected it to. They need to recover the rocket to verify the record. After Alistair Carmichael wrote to car hire firm Europcar to challenge what he called its bizarre policy of treating people from UK islands, including Shetland, as overseas customers, and requiring them to show a passport in order to rent vehicles within the UK, Europcar has apologised, blaming the system on not recognising island postcodes. Mr Carmichael had written to Europcar on behalf of Shetland constituents, who had found that they are barred from renting a car in Glasgow without a passport, being told that this is because they were from a British island at the time of rental. The Shetland Charitable Trust is offering £136,000 of extra grant funding to large local charitable organisations. Those applying for funds are required to contribute to at least one of the Shetland Charitable Trust's 4 key quality life goals, those being community well-being, individual well-being, everyone matters, and generational fairness. There's more news after this.
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1: Scotland's 3-0 loss to Brazil means that there will now be a wait until the remaining first-round matches are played to know if Scotland can go through as one of the 8 best third-place finishers. Scotland's 3 points and a -3 goal difference gives the team a 42% chance of being one of the 8 best third-place of the last 32. The SNP's called on Andy Burnham to explain whether the aggressive programme of devolution he is reported to be drawing up will extend to giving people in Scotland the right to decide their own future. The Financial Times has reported that Burnham will set out details of his plans to shift power from Westminster to local communities in a key speech on the economy to the City of London next week. Construction work has started within the University of Edinburgh's buildings on the outskirts of Penicuik for the UK's new £750 million national supercomputer. This is near the institute where Dolly the Sheep was cloned. Scotland's wildlife will be protected from an inhumane and indiscriminate pest control method when a comprehensive ban on glue traps comes into force next month. Glue traps do not distinguish between target and non-target animals, and any creature that crosses their path can become trapped, meaning other species such as songbirds can suffer prolonged unintended distress or death. There have been two earthquakes of magnitude 7.2 and 7.5 in Venezuela, plus numerous aftershocks, causing widespread damage including the collapse of multi-story buildings. So far, 32 people have been declared dead and 700 injured. Venezuela's main international airport has been closed due to serious damage. Despite a ban being put in place in December, 85% of under-16s are still using social media in Australia. Daily social media use stayed the same among 12 to 13-year-olds and reduced only slightly among 14 to 15-year-olds. The Whitefish landings and the weather are after this.
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1: Whitefish box landings from Shetland Seafood Auctions. Two boats landed over 500 boxes. The Prolific and the Resilient landed 433 boxes for Scalabout of Motherland, and the landings so far this week are about 3,700 boxes. The cruise ships in Larwick Harbour today are the 132-metre Le Champlain at Victoria Pier East on arrival from Kirkwall and departure for Olden, and the 229-metre Viking Saturn at Mayors East on arrival from Aberdeen and departure for Bergen. The weather, the wind will be southwesterly, backing southeasterly, gentle breeze, force 3. The temperature will be about 14 degrees.
3: Screening this week at Mareel, the toys are back in Disney and Pixar's Toy Story 5. And this time, it's Toys Meet Tech. 26 years later, the core four are back in Scary Movie, the sixth installment in the beloved horror parody franchise. Nicholas Galesatine leads an all-star cast in Masters of the Universe, a reboot of the legendary franchise that brings He-Man back to the big screen. Back in cinemas for its 40th anniversary, genuine cult classic Highlander is a heroic, rollicking stomp through time and space. A devoted flock take on the task of solving their shepherd's murder in The Sheep Detectives, a wee and tremendously enjoyable family comedy. Award winner Leslie Manville joins Aidan Turner in a striking new staging of Les Liaisons Dangereuses filmed live on stage at the National Theatre. Exhilarating documentary The Balloonist follows an epic flight into the unknown that changed aviation history. Finally this week in our season of noir cinema, we have The Big Heat. Go to shetlandarts.org for more information and to book tickets.
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1: Now the Snuts, then Harry Styles, American Girls and Huntricks, what it sounds like. First of all, the Snuts with Defibrillator.

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1: The session yesterday of the Scottish Parliament's Transport Committee took evidence from Loganair on the cutting of routes from Inverness to Orkney and Shetland and from Inverness to Stornoway. This will continue over the summer, but the routes could be reinstated in October. Loganair claimed that steps are taken to mitigate the impact of service reductions on NHS patients, but evidence provided by Ireland Health Boards indicate that Loganair had not provided any advance notice before the decision was made. The point was made that service reductions risk driving up waiting times, along with costs associated with the need for overnight accommodation and for locum staff. Members of the Shetland Council's Policy and Resources Committee voted on keeping a hockey pitch in Bray rather than creating a new pitch in Lerwick, although the vote was close at 6-5 in favour. The decision means that the committee will recommend to the full council next Wednesday that the Bray hockey pitch should be included in the full business case for a new Bray school. This will see a new synthetic football pitch on the current school site once the old buildings are demolished, with the existing Bray AstroTurf pitch owned by the Shetland Recreational Trust retained for hockey. This was the second vote at the council meeting in favour of Bray, but the Shetland Hockey Association voted 13-2 in favour of a hockey pitch in Lerwick. The trade body Offshore Energies UK has called for urgent decisions on the Rosebank and Jackdaw developments, highlighting their role in supporting the UK's national energy security. The Rosebank oil field is 85 nautical miles west-northwest of Unst, and the Jackdaw gas field is 125 nautical miles east of Aberdeen. Owner of Rosebank, Adura, has recently submitted further information to the regulator, which will make a recommendation to the Secretary of State for the Department of Energy Security and Net Zero, who will decide on granting consent. The floating production storage and offloading vessel, Petroyal Rosebank, is already anchored in the field, being prepared for production when permission is granted. Coast watchers in the west of Orkney, south and west of Shetland and even west of Norway have been asked over the coming weeks to look out for a 4-metre-long Griffin 2 rocket built by a group of engineering students who are members of Leeds University Rocketry Association. Griffin 2 was launched last Friday from the military training range at Cape Wrath. It was due to reach a record 50,000 feet, but it did not splash down in the sea where they expected it to. The need to recover the rocket is to verify the record. The weather, the wind will be southwesterly, back in southeasterly, gentle breeze force 3. The temperature will be about 14 degrees.
0: Events coming soon from Shetland Arts. Don't miss Giants Dance in the Summer Dim Carnival on Sunday the 28th of June at St Ninian's Isle Beach, where you can dance with the Giants in a fantastic performance carnival celebrating Shetland folklore characters through puppetry, dance and music. Young Musicians Sessions is on Sunday the 28th of June. Come and listen to Shetland's next future stars. 100 Years of Musicals is our next Supernus show on Thursday the 9th of July. This show explores songs from 100 years of musicals on stage and screen over lunchtime with some toasty soup. And finally, Old Man Ludica is the recording name of two-time Juno Award-winning and Polaris Prize-nominated singer-songwriter Chris Ludica. Don't miss his return to Shetland on Monday the 13th of July. Go to shetlandarts.org for more information and to book tickets.
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1: The session yesterday of the Scottish Parliament's Transport Committee took evidence from Loganair on the cutting of routes from Inverness to Orkney and Shetland and from Inverness to Stornoway. This will continue over the summer, but the routes could be reinstated in October. Loganair claimed that steps are taken to mitigate the impact of service reductions on NHS patients, but evidence provided by Ireland Health Boards indicate that Loganair had not provided any advance notice before the decision was made. The point was made that service reductions risk driving up waiting times, along with costs associated with the need for overnight accommodation and for locum staff. Members of the Shetland Islands Council's Policy and Resources Committee voted on keeping a hockey pitch in Bray rather than creating a new pitch in Lerwick, although the vote was close at 6-5 in favour. The decision means that the committee will recommend to the full council next Wednesday that the Bray hockey pitch should be included in the full business case for a new Bray school. This will see a new synthetic football pitch on the current school site once the old buildings are demolished, with the existing Bray AstroTurf pitch owned by the Shetland Recreational Trust retained for hockey. This was the second vote at the council meeting in favour of Bray, but the Shetland Hockey Association voted 13-2 in favour of a hockey pitch in Lerwick. The trade body Offshore Energies UK has called for urgent decisions on the Rosebank and Jackdaw developments, highlighting their role in supporting the UK's national energy security. The Rosebank oil field is 85 nautical miles west-northwest of Unst, and the Jackdaw gas field is 125 nautical miles east of Aberdeen. Owner of Rosebank, Adura, has recently submitted further information to the regulator, which will make a recommendation to the Secretary of State for the Department of Energy Security and Net Zero, who will decide on granting consent. The floating production storage and offloading vessel, Petroyal Rosebank, is already anchored in the field, being prepared for production when permission is granted. Coast watchers in the west of Orkney, south and west of Shetland and even west of Norway have been asked over the coming weeks to look out for a 4-metre-long Griffin 2 rocket built by a group of engineering students who are members of Leeds University Rocketry Association. Griffin 2 was launched last Friday from the military training range at Cape Wrath. It was due to reach a record 50,000 feet, but it did not splash down in the sea where they expected it to. The need to recover the rocket is to verify the record. The weather, the wind will be southwesterly, backing southeasterly, gentle breeze force 3. The temperature will be about 14 degrees. Cars, spares and accessories,
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1: It's Olivia Rodrigo, then local band The Revelers with Worth Fighting For, and Taylor Swift and The Fate of Ophelia. Stupid song. Olivia Rodrigo. New York City.

When I met you in the summer, to my heartbeat sound, we fell in love as the leaves turn brown.

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wanna guess the color of my underwear. You wanna know what I got going on down there. Is it pretty in pink or all see-through? Is it showing off my brand

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1: The session yesterday of the Scottish Parliament's Transport Committee took evidence from Loganair on the cutting of routes from Inverness to Orkney and Shetland and from Inverness to Stornoway. This will continue over the summer, but the routes could be reinstated in October. Loganair claimed that steps are taken to mitigate the impact of service reductions on NHS patients, but evidence provided by Ireland Health Boards indicate that Loganair had not provided any advance notice before the decision was made. The point was made that service reductions risk driving up waiting times, along with costs associated with the need for overnight accommodation and for locum staff. Members of the Shetland Islands Council's Policy and Resources Committee voted on keeping a hockey pitch in Bray rather than creating a new pitch in Lerwick, although the vote was close at 6-5 in favour. The decision means that the committee will recommend to the full council next Wednesday that the Bray hockey pitch should be included in the full business case for a new Bray school. This will see a new synthetic football pitch on the current school site once the old buildings are demolished, with the existing Bray AstroTurf pitch, owned by the Shetland Recreational Trust, retained for hockey. This was the second vote at the council meeting in favour of Bray, but the Shetland Hockey Association voted 13-2 in favour of a hockey pitch in Lerwick. The trade body Offshore Energies UK has called for urgent decisions on the Rosebank and Jackdaw developments, highlighting their role in supporting the UK's national energy security. The Rosebank oil field is 85 nautical miles west-northwest of Unst, and the Jackdaw gas field is 125 nautical miles east of Aberdeen. Owner of Rosebank, Adura, has recently submitted further information to the regulator, which will make a recommendation to the Secretary of State for the Department of Energy Security and Net Zero, who will decide on granting consent. The floating production storage and offloading vessel, Petroyar Rosebank, is already anchored in the field, being prepared for production when permission is granted. Coast watchers in the west of Orkney, south and west of Shetland and even west of Norway have been asked over the coming weeks to look out for a 4-metre-long Griffin 2 rocket built by a group of engineering students who are members of Leeds University Rocketry Association. Griffin 2 was launched last Friday from the military training range at Cape Wrath. It was due to reach a record 50,000 feet, but it did not splash down in the sea where they expected it to. The need to recover the rocket is to verify the record. The weather, the wind will be southwesterly, back in southeasterly, gentle breeze force 3. The temperature will be about 14 degrees.
2: Screening this week at Mareel, the toys are back in Disney and Pixar's Toy Story 5. And this time, it's Toys Meet Tech. 26 years later, the Core 4 are back in Scary Movie, the sixth installment in the beloved horror parody franchise. Nicholas Galesatine leads an all-star cast in Masters of the Universe, a reboot of the legendary franchise that brings He-Man back to the big screen. Back in cinemas for its 40th anniversary, genuine cult classic Highlander is a heroic, rollicking stomp through time and space. A devoted flock take on the task of solving their shepherd's murder in The Sheep Detectives, a wee and tremendously enjoyable family comedy. Award winner Leslie Manville joins Aidan Turner in a striking new staging of Les Liaisons Dangereuses, filmed live on stage at the National Theatre. Exhilarating documentary The Balloonists follows an epic flight into the unknown that changed aviation history. Finally this week in our season of noir cinema, we have The Big Heat. Go to shetlandarts.org for more information and to book tickets.
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1: 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It's Lily Allen featuring Jade, and then Clean Bandit featuring Loiseau and Believe, and then we have Stella Lefty with Boston. Beg for me, Lily Allen featuring Jade.
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1: The session yesterday of the Scottish Parliament's Transport Committee took evidence from Loganair on the cutting of routes from Inverness to Orkney and Shetland and from Inverness to Stornoway. This will continue over the summer, but the routes could be reinstated in October. Loganair claimed that steps are taken to mitigate the impact of service reductions on NHS patients, but evidence provided by Ireland Health Boards indicate that Loganair had not provided any advance notice before the decision was made. The point was made that service reductions risk driving up waiting times, along with costs associated with the need for overnight accommodation and for locum staff. Members of the Shetland Islands Council's Policy and Resources Committee voted on keeping a hockey pitch in Bray rather than creating a new pitch in Lerwick, although the vote was close at 6-5 in favour. The decision means that the committee will recommend to the full council next Wednesday that the Bray hockey pitch should be included in the full business case for a new Bray school. This will see a new synthetic football pitch on the current school site once the old buildings are demolished, with the existing Bray AstroTurf pitch, owned by the Shetland Recreational Trust, retained for hockey. This was the second vote at the council meeting in favour of Bray, but the Shetland Hockey Association voted 13-2 in favour of a hockey pitch in Lerwick. The trade body Offshore Energies UK has called for urgent decisions on the Rosebank and Jackdaw developments, highlighting their role in supporting the UK's national energy security. The Rosebank oil field is 85 nautical miles west-northwest of Unst, and the Jackdaw gas field is 125 nautical miles east of Aberdeen. Owner of Rosebank, Adura, has recently submitted further information to the regulator, which will make a recommendation to the Secretary of State for the Department of Energy Security and Net Zero, who will decide on granting consent. The floating production storage and offloading vessel, Petroyal Rosebank, is already anchored in the field, being prepared for production when permission is granted. Coast watchers in the west of Orkney, south and west of Shetland and even west of Norway have been asked over the coming weeks to look out for a 4-metre-long Griffin 2 rocket built by a group of engineering students who are members of Leeds University Rocketry Association. Griffin 2 was launched last Friday from the military training range at Cape Wrath. It was due to reach a record 50,000 feet, but it did not splash down in the sea where they expected it to. The need to recover the rocket is to verify the record. The weather, the wind will be southwesterly, back in southeasterly, gentle breeze force 3. The temperature will be about 14 degrees. Cars, spares and accessories,
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3: Several hundred Shetland residents are directly employed as fishermen and hundreds more are employed in associated businesses ranging from ports, fish markets and processors to engineering, transport and supply. 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
1: IBC. Now we have the Revelers, and then Tate McRae, It's Okay, I'm Okay, and Harry Styles, American Girls. Vinland from the Revelers.

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1: In a parliamentary debate on the oil and gas industry, Alistair Carmichael has warned that there will be no just transition if critical North Sea infrastructure and jobs are lost too quickly, with Mr. Carmichael also questioning what is meant by transition. Mr. Carmichael noted his strong support for wave and tidal energy innovation and jobs in Shetland and in Orkney. However, he reinforced the need to maintain the critical mass of oil and gas energy jobs while those new technologies come to full commercial viability and are able to provide jobs for his constituents and others in the future. Alistair Carmichael said that the difficulty for the UK government was that it risked losing critical infrastructure and ended up pushing the whole industry off a cliff. And if they did that, there will be no just transition. Taste of Shetland's Shetland Seafood, a midsummer celebration event last weekend, was a big success. According to Living Lerwick, the seafood event was well attended and brought nearly 1,000 visitors to the town centre area. The Alice Theatre Project presents its annual children and youth-led theatre production on the Mareel stage this weekend. Entitled Pop Goes the Easel, the six theatre and music companies of over 90 young performers have created four brand new plays and two musical works inspired by the works of art from Vincent van Gogh to Salvador Dali and Mondrian to Picasso, all entirely written and performed by young people aged from 4 to 12. The production team of young volunteers accrued 1,141 hours of volunteering for the Saltire Awards. The session yesterday of the Scottish Parliament's Transport Committee took evidence from Loganair on the cutting of routes from Inverness to Orkney and Shetland and from Inverness to Stornoway. Loganair claimed that steps were taken to mitigate the impact of service reductions on NHS patients, but evidence provided by Island Health Boards indicated that Loganair had not provided any advance notice before the decision was made. The trade body Offshore Energies UK has called for urgent decisions on the Rosebank and Jackdaw developments, highlighting their role in supporting the UK's national energy security. The Rosebank oil field is 85 nautical miles west-northwest of Unst, and the Jackdaw gas field is 125 nautical miles east of Aberdeen. A study of Civil Aviation Authority flight punctuality data across 25 major UK airports, focusing specifically on the summer months of June, July and August, from 2023 to last year, has ranked them at average cancellation rates and average departure delays. Edinburgh Airport was fourth worst with a 1.6% cancellation rate and average delays of 24 minutes 7 seconds. Aberdeen Airport was ninth worst with a 3.15% cancellation rate and average delays of 14 minutes 58 seconds. The Auditor General for Scotland's report on post-school education and skills reform has highlighted slow progress and multiple risks to delivery, including inadequate resourcing, weakness in governance arrangements, and a need to still fully understand costs, impacts and outcomes. The Scottish Government's post-school education and skills reform programme was aimed to create a simpler system, more responsive to Scotland's economic and social needs. Statistics published today by Forest Research show that Scotland continues to lead the UK in new planting, accounting for 54% of all UK woodland creation over the past year. The Scottish Programme for Governance committed 4,000 hectares a year of native woodland expansion, and that has been surpassed with a total of 4,240 acres being created. The back-to-back earthquakes of magnitude 7.2 and 7.5 have killed hundreds of people in Venezuela, with at least 1,000 injured. But the United States Geological Survey has estimated that perhaps 10,000 to 100,000 could have been killed. The most affected state is La Guaira, north of the capital Caracas, where dozens of buildings have collapsed. In the capital, rescuers are searching through the rubble where cries for help have been heard. Earthquakes are a regular occurrence in Venezuela due to being in a seismic area, but this was well above the usual intensity. Oil prices have returned to levels last seen just before the United States-Israel-Iran war began. However, experts have said that it is too early for any hope of a respite from cost of living pressures. The weather and the wind will be southwesterly, backing southeasterly, gentle breeze, force 3. The temperature will be about 14 degrees.
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5: 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One-man disco band.

Let's get the party started. See you at the bar, you was hardly talking. That's when I knew that your heart was scarring. Friends to lovers need a part to star in. Like, wait, babe, let me ask your pardon. This ain't Gucci, this is Prada, darling. If you want something, you can ask.

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1: In a parliamentary debate on the oil and gas industry, Alistair Carmichael has warned that there will be no just transition if critical North Sea infrastructure and jobs are lost too quickly, with Mr. Carmichael also questioning what is meant by transition. Mr. Carmichael noted his strong support for wave and tidal energy innovation and jobs in Shetland and in Orkney. However, he reinforced the need to maintain the critical mass of oil and gas energy jobs while those new technologies come to full commercial viability and are able to provide jobs for his constituents and others in the future. Alistair Carmichael said that the difficulty for the UK government was that it risked losing critical infrastructure and ended up pushing the whole industry off a cliff. And if they did that, there will be no just transition. Taste of Shetland's Shetland Seafood, a midsummer celebration event last weekend, was a big success. According to Living Lerwick, the seafood event was well attended and brought nearly 1,000 visitors to the town centre area. The Alice Theatre Project presents its annual children and youth-led theatre production on the Mareel stage this weekend. Entitled Pop Goes the Easel, the six theatre and music companies of over 90 young performers have created four brand new plays and two musical works inspired by the works of art from Vincent van Gogh to Salvador Dali and Mondrian to Picasso, all entirely written and performed by young people aged from 4 to 12. The production team of young volunteers accrued 1,141 hours of volunteering for the Saltire Awards. The session yesterday of the Scottish Parliament's Transport Committee took evidence from Loganair on the cutting of routes from Inverness to Orkney and Shetland and from Inverness to Stornoway. Loganair claimed that steps were taken to mitigate the impact of service reductions on NHS patients, but evidence provided by Island Health Boards indicated that Loganair had not provided any advance notice before the decision was made. The trade body Offshore Energies UK has called for urgent decisions on the Rosebank and Jackdaw developments, highlighting their role in supporting the UK's national energy security. The Rosebank oil field is 85 nautical miles west-northwest of Unst, and the Jackdaw gas field is 125 nautical miles east of Aberdeen. The weather and the wind will be southwesterly, backing southeasterly, gentle breeze force 3. The temperature will be about 14 degrees.
2: Screening this week at Mareel, the toys are back in Disney and Pixar's Toy Story 5. And this time, it's Toys Meet Tech. 26 years later, the Core 4 are back in Scary Movie, the sixth installment in the beloved horror parody franchise. Nicholas Galesatine leads an all-star cast in Masters of the Universe, a reboot of the legendary franchise that brings He-Man back to the big screen. Back in cinemas for its 40th anniversary, genuine cult classic Highlander is a heroic, rollicking stomp through time and space. A devoted flock take on the task of solving their shepherd's murder in The Sheep Detectives, a wee and tremendously enjoyable family comedy. Award winner Leslie Manville joins Aidan Turner in a striking new staging of Les Liaisons Dangereuses, filmed live on stage at the National Theatre. Exhilarating documentary The Balloonists follows an epic flight into the unknown that changed aviation history. Finally this week in our season of noir cinema, we have The Big Heat. Go to shetlandarts.org for more information and to book tickets.
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1: 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It's Harry Styles and then Sky Newman and Hairdresser and Bella Kay and I Love It, I Love It, I Love It. 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

Was it 2 to 3 to 4? When it's last call and they kick us out the door. It's getting kinda late, but the ladies want some more. Oh my, good Lord. Tell them drinks.

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1: In a parliamentary debate on the oil and gas industry, Alistair Carmichael has warned that there will be no just transition if critical North Sea infrastructure and jobs are lost too quickly, with Mr. Carmichael also questioning what is meant by transition. Mr. Carmichael noted his strong support for wave and tidal energy innovation and jobs in Shetland and in Orkney. However, he reinforced the need to maintain the critical mass of oil and gas energy jobs while those new technologies come to full commercial viability and are able to provide jobs for his constituents and others in the future. Alistair Carmichael said that the difficulty for the UK government was that it risked losing critical infrastructure and ended up pushing the whole industry off a cliff. And if they did that, there will be no just transition. Taste of Shetland's Shetland Seafood, a midsummer celebration event last weekend, was a big success. According to Living Lerwick, the seafood event was well attended and brought nearly 1,000 visitors to the town centre area. The Alice Theatre Project presents its annual children and youth-led theatre production on the Mareel stage this weekend. Entitled Pop Goes the Easel, the six theatre and music companies of over 90 young performers have created four brand new plays and two musical works inspired by the works of art from Vincent van Gogh to Salvador Dali and Mondrian to Picasso, all entirely written and performed by young people aged from 4 to 12. The production team of young volunteers accrued 1,141 hours of volunteering for the Saltire Awards. The session yesterday of the Scottish Parliament's Transport Committee took evidence from Loganair on the cutting of routes from Inverness to Orkney and Shetland and from Inverness to Stornoway. Loganair claimed that steps were taken to mitigate the impact of service reductions on NHS patients, but evidence provided by Island Health Boards indicated that Loganair had not provided any advance notice before the decision was made. The trade body Offshore Energies UK has called for urgent decisions on the Rosebank and Jackdaw developments, highlighting their role in supporting the UK's national energy security. The Rosebank oil field is 85 nautical miles west-northwest of Unst, and the Jackdaw gas field is 125 nautical miles east of Aberdeen. The weather and the wind will be southwesterly, backing southeasterly, gentle breeze force 3. The temperature will be about 14 degrees.
2: Events coming soon from Shetland Arts. Don't miss Giants Dance in the Summer Dim Carnival on Sunday the 28th of June at St Ninian's Isle Beach, where you can dance with the Giants in a fantastic performance carnival celebrating Shetland folklore characters through puppetry, dance and music. Young Musicians Sessions is on Sunday the 28th of June. Come and listen to Shetland's next future stars. 100 Years of Musicals is our next Supuna show on Thursday the 9th of July. This show explores songs from 100 years of musicals on stage and screen over lunchtime with some tasty soup. And finally, Old Man Ludica is the recording name of two-time Juno Award-winning and Polaris Prize-nominated singer-songwriter Chris Ludica. Don't miss his return to Shetland on Monday the 13th of July. Go to shetlandarts.org for more information and to book tickets.
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1: 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SIBC. Now we have Jessie and Chris Lorenzo and Shawn Mendes and Justin Bieber with Monster and then Alex Warren with Fever Dream. Invisible from Jessie and Chris Lorenzo.

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17 minutes is all that it takes. My feet move faster than my heart can race. I've been away for 7 weeks and a little bit of change, but the rainbow I was chasing only led me to the rain. I was looking for the

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1: In a parliamentary debate on the oil and gas industry, Alistair Carmichael has warned that there will be no just transition if critical North Sea infrastructure and jobs are lost too quickly, with Mr. Carmichael also questioning what is meant by transition. Mr. Carmichael noted his strong support for wave and tidal energy innovation and jobs in Shetland and in Orkney. However, he reinforced the need to maintain the critical mass of oil and gas energy jobs while those new technologies come to full commercial viability and are able to provide jobs for his constituents and others in the future. Alistair Carmichael said that the difficulty for the UK government was that it risked losing critical infrastructure and ended up pushing the whole industry off a cliff. And if they did that, there will be no just transition. Taste of Shetland's Shetland Seafood, a midsummer celebration event last weekend, was a big success. According to Living Lerwick, the seafood event was well attended and brought nearly 1,000 visitors to the town centre area. The Alice Theatre Project presents its annual children and youth-led theatre production on the Mareel stage this weekend. Entitled Pop Goes the Easel, the six theatre and music companies of over 90 young performers have created four brand new plays and two musical works inspired by the works of art from Vincent van Gogh to Salvador Dali and Mondrian to Picasso, all entirely written and performed by young people aged from 4 to 12. The production team of young volunteers accrued 1,141 hours of volunteering for the Saltire Awards. The session yesterday of the Scottish Parliament's Transport Committee took evidence from Loganair on the cutting of routes from Inverness to Orkney and Shetland and from Inverness to Stornoway. Loganair claimed that steps were taken to mitigate the impact of service reductions on NHS patients, but evidence provided by Island Health Boards indicated that Loganair had not provided any advance notice before the decision was made. The trade body Offshore Energies UK has called for urgent decisions on the Rosebank and Jackdaw developments, highlighting their role in supporting the UK's national energy security. The Rosebank oil field is 85 nautical miles west-northwest of Unst, and the Jackdaw gas field is 125 nautical miles east of Aberdeen. The weather and the wind will be southwesterly, backing southeasterly, gentle breeze force 3. The temperature will be about 14 degrees.
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3: Screening this week at Mareel, the toys are back in Disney and Pixar's Toy Story 5. And this time, it's Toys Meet Tech. 26 years later, the core four are back in Scary Movie, the sixth installment in the beloved horror parody franchise. Nicholas Galesatine leads an all-star cast in Masters of the Universe, a reboot of the legendary franchise that brings He-Man back to the big screen. Back in cinemas for its 40th anniversary, genuine cult classic Highlander is a heroic, rollicking stomp through time and space. A devoted flock take on the task of solving their shepherd's murder in The Sheep Detectives, a wee and tremendously enjoyable family comedy. Award winner Leslie Manville joins Aidan Turner in a striking new staging of Les Liaisons Dangereuses, filmed live on stage at the National Theatre. Exhilarating documentary The Balloonists follows an epic flight into the unknown that changed aviation history. Finally this week in our season of noir cinema, we have The Big Heat. Go to shetlandarts.org for more information and to book tickets.
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1: 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Die with a Smile, it's Lady Gaga and Bruno Mars.

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1: In a parliamentary debate on the oil and gas industry, Alistair Carmichael has warned that there will be no just transition if critical North Sea infrastructure and jobs are lost too quickly, with Mr. Carmichael also questioning what is meant by transition. Mr. Carmichael noted his strong support for wave and tidal energy innovation and jobs in Shetland and in Orkney. However, he reinforced the need to maintain the critical mass of oil and gas energy jobs while those new technologies come to full commercial viability and are able to provide jobs for his constituents and others in the future. Alistair Carmichael said that the difficulty for the UK government was that it risked losing critical infrastructure and ended up pushing the whole industry off a cliff. And if they did that, there will be no just transition. Taste of Shetland's Shetland Seafood, a midsummer celebration event last weekend, was a big success. According to Living Lerwick, the seafood event was well attended and brought nearly 1,000 visitors to the town centre area. The Alice Theatre Project presents its annual children and youth-led theatre production on the Mareel stage this weekend. Entitled Pop Goes the Easel, the six theatre and music companies of over 90 young performers have created four brand new plays and two musical works inspired by the works of art from Vincent van Gogh to Salvador Dali and Mondrian to Picasso, all entirely written and performed by young people aged from 4 to 12. The production team of young volunteers accrued 1,141 hours of volunteering for the Saltire Awards. The session yesterday of the Scottish Parliament's Transport Committee took evidence from Loganair on the cutting of routes from Inverness to Orkney and Shetland and from Inverness to Stornoway. Loganair claimed that steps were taken to mitigate the impact of service reductions on NHS patients, but evidence provided by Island Health Boards indicated that Loganair had not provided any advance notice before the decision was made. The trade body Offshore Energies UK has called for urgent decisions on the Rosebank and Jackdaw developments, highlighting their role in supporting the UK's national energy security. The Rosebank oil field is 85 nautical miles west-northwest of Unst, and the Jackdaw gas field is 125 nautical miles east of Aberdeen. A study of Civil Aviation Authority flight punctuality data across 25 major UK airports, focusing specifically on the summer months of June, July and August, from 2023 to last year, has ranked them at average cancellation rates and average departure delays. Edinburgh Airport was fourth worst with a 1.6% cancellation rate and average delays of 24 minutes 7 seconds. Aberdeen Airport was ninth worst with a 3.15% cancellation rate and average delays of 14 minutes 58 seconds. The Auditor General for Scotland's report on post-school education and skills reform has highlighted slow progress and multiple risks to delivery, including inadequate resourcing, weakness in governance arrangements, and a need to still fully understand costs, impacts and outcomes. The Scottish Government's post-school education and skills reform programme was aimed to create a simpler system, more responsive to Scotland's economic and social needs. Statistics published today by Forest Research show that Scotland continues to lead the UK in new planting, accounting for 54% of all UK woodland creation over the past year. The Scottish Programme for Governance committed 4,000 hectares a year of native woodland expansion, and that has been surpassed with a total of 4,240 acres being created. The back-to-back earthquakes of magnitude 7.2 and 7.5 have killed hundreds of people in Venezuela, with at least 1,000 injured. But the United States Geological Survey has estimated that perhaps 10,000 to 100,000 could have been killed. The most affected state is La Guaira, north of the capital Caracas, where dozens of buildings have collapsed. In the capital, rescuers are searching through the rubble where cries for help have been heard. Earthquakes are a regular occurrence in Venezuela due to being a seismic area, but this was well above the usual intensity. Oil prices have returned to levels last seen just before the United States-Israel-Iran war began. However, experts have said that it is too early for any hope of a respite from cost of living pressures. The weather and the wind will be southwesterly, backing southeasterly, gentle breeze, force 3. The temperature will be about 14 degrees. Blast!
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0: If you've got experience of adult social care services in Shetland, the Council and the Health and Social Care Partnership are keen for you to take part in a survey. You may already be using services or have used them in the past, or be a friend, carer, or family member of someone who has. Contributions from local community, voluntary, and partner organisations are also welcome. The survey's gathering information on people's experiences, what works well, or where improvements could be made to help inform planning for the future. Just go to the Shetland Islands Council's website and hit the link to take part, or phone 01595 744 308 for a paper copy. 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Whether it's football, swimming, netball, dance, or trying something completely new like skateboarding or fencing, there's something for everyone. Aimed at young people and families, don't miss out on the chance to get active, build confidence, make friends, and have fun. For full programme details and how to book, look up the Council's Sport and Leisure page at shetland.gov.uk/sport-leisure.
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1: In a parliamentary debate on the oil and gas industry, Alistair Carmichael has warned that there will be no just transition if critical North Sea infrastructure and jobs are lost too quickly, with Mr. Carmichael also questioning what is meant by transition. Mr. Carmichael noted his strong support for wave and tidal energy innovation and jobs in Shetland and Orkney. However, he reinforced the need to maintain the critical mass of oil and gas energy jobs while those new technologies come to full commercial viability and are able to provide jobs for his constituents and others in the future. Alistair Carmichael said that the difficulty for the UK government was that it risked losing critical infrastructure and ended up pushing the whole industry off a cliff. And if they did that, there will be no just transition. Taste of Shetland's Shetland Seafood, a midsummer celebration event last weekend, was a big success. According to Living Lerwick, the seafood event was well attended and brought nearly 1,000 visitors to the town centre area. The Alice Theatre Project presents its annual children and youth-led theatre production on the Mareel stage this weekend. Entitled Pop Goes the Easel, the six theatre and music companies of over 90 young performers have created four brand new plays and two musical works inspired by the works of art from Vincent van Gogh to Salvador Dali and Mondrian to Picasso, all entirely written and performed by young people aged from 4 to 12. The production team of young volunteers accrued 1,141 hours of volunteering for the Saltire Awards. The session yesterday of the Scottish Parliament's Transport Committee took evidence from Loganair on the cutting of routes from Inverness to Orkney and Shetland and from Inverness to Stornoway. Loganair claimed that steps were taken to mitigate the impact of service reductions on NHS patients, but evidence provided by Island Health Boards indicated that Loganair had not provided any advance notice before the decision was made. The trade body Offshore Energies UK has called for urgent decisions on the Rosebank and Jackdaw developments, highlighting their role in supporting the UK's national energy security. The Rosebank oil field is 85 nautical miles west-northwest of Unst, and the Jackdaw gas field is 125 nautical miles east of Aberdeen. A study of Civil Aviation Authority flight punctuality data across 25 major UK airports, focusing specifically on the summer months of June, July and August from 2023 to last year, has ranked them at average cancellation rates and average departure delays. Edinburgh Airport was fourth worst with a 1.6% cancellation rate and average delays of 24 minutes 7 seconds. Aberdeen Airport was ninth worst with a 3.15% cancellation rate and average delays of 14 minutes 58 seconds. The Auditor General for Scotland's report on post-school education and skills reform has highlighted slow progress and multiple risks to delivery, including inadequate resourcing, weakness in governance arrangements, and a need to still fully understand costs, impacts and outcomes. The Scottish Government's post-school education and skills reform programme was aimed to create a simpler system, more responsive to Scotland's economic and social needs. Statistics published today by Forest Research show that Scotland continues to lead the UK in new planting, accounting for 54% of all UK woodland creation over the past year. The Scottish Programme for Governance committed 4,000 hectares a year of native woodland expansion, and that has been surpassed with a total of 4,240 acres being created. The back-to-back earthquakes of magnitude 7.2 and 7.5 have killed hundreds of people in Venezuela, with at least 1,000 injured. But the United States Geological Survey has estimated that perhaps 10,000 to 100,000 could have been killed. The most affected state is La Guaira, north of the capital Caracas, where dozens of buildings have collapsed. In the capital, rescuers are searching through the rubble where cries for help have been heard. Earthquakes are a regular occurrence in Venezuela due to being a seismic area, but this was well above the usual intensity. Oil prices have returned to levels last seen just before the United States-Israel-Iran war began. However, experts have said that it is too early for any hope of a respite from cost of living pressures. The weather and the wind will be southwesterly, backing southeasterly, gentle breeze, force 3. The temperature will be about 14 degrees.
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1: SIBC. It's Dylan John Thomas and then Matt Smith and Stargazing and Bruno Mars, Risk It All. Heaven knows you're lonely. It's Dylan John Thomas and his new single.

0: do. Look what you just made me do.
1: SIBC News.
2: In a parliamentary debate on the oil and gas industry, Alistair Carmichael has warned that there will be no just transition if critical North Sea infrastructure and jobs are lost too quickly, with Mr. Carmichael also questioning what is meant by transition. Mr. Carmichael noted his strong support for wave and tidal energy innovation and jobs in Shetland and in Orkney. However, he reinforced the need to maintain the critical mass of oil and gas energy jobs while those new technologies come to full commercial viability and are able to provide jobs for his constituents and others in the future. Alistair Carmichael said that the difficulty for the UK government was that it risked losing critical infrastructure and ended up pushing the whole industry off a cliff. And if they did that, there will be no just transition. Taste of Shetland's Shetland Seafood, a midsummer celebration event last weekend, was a big success. According to Living Lerwick, the seafood event was well attended and brought nearly 1,000 visitors to the town centre area. The Alice Theatre Project presents its annual children and youth-led theatre production on the Mareel stage this weekend. Entitled Pop Goes the Easel, the six theatre and music companies of over 90 young performers have created four brand new plays and two musical works inspired by the works of art from Vincent van Gogh to Salvador Dali and Mondrian to Picasso, all entirely written and performed by young people aged from 4 to 12. The production team of young volunteers accrued 1,141 hours of volunteering for the Saltire Awards. The session yesterday of the Scottish Parliament's Transport Committee took evidence from Loganair on the cutting of routes from Inverness to Orkney and Shetland and from Inverness to Stornoway. Loganair claimed that steps were taken to mitigate the impact of service reductions on NHS patients, but evidence provided by Island Health Boards indicated that Loganair had not provided any advance notice before the decision was made. The trade body Offshore Energies UK has called for urgent decisions on the Rosebank and Jackdaw developments, highlighting their role in supporting the UK's national energy security. The Rosebank oil field is 85 nautical miles west-northwest of Unst, and the Jackdaw gas field is 125 nautical miles east of Aberdeen. A study of Civil Aviation Authority flight punctuality data across 25 major UK airports, focusing specifically on the summer months of June, July and August, from 2023 to last year, has ranked them at average cancellation rates and average departure delays. Edinburgh Airport was fourth worst with a 1.6% cancellation rate and average delays of 24 minutes 7 seconds. Aberdeen Airport was ninth worst with a 3.15% cancellation rate and average delays of 14 minutes 58 seconds. The Auditor General for Scotland's report on post-school education and skills reform has highlighted slow progress and multiple risks to delivery, including inadequate resourcing, weakness in governance arrangements, and a need to still fully understand costs, impacts and outcomes. The Scottish Government's post-school education and skills reform programme was aimed to create a simpler system, more responsive to Scotland's economic and social needs. Statistics published today by Forest Research show that Scotland continues to lead the UK in new planting, accounting for 54% of all UK woodland creation over the past year. The Scottish Programme for Governance committed 4,000 hectares a year of native woodland expansion, and that has been surpassed with a total of 4,240 acres being created. The back-to-back earthquakes of magnitude 7.2 and 7.5 have killed hundreds of people in Venezuela, with at least 1,000 injured. But the United States Geological Survey has estimated that perhaps 10,000 to 100,000 could have been killed. The most affected state is La Guaira, north of the capital Caracas, where dozens of buildings have collapsed. In the capital, rescuers are searching through the rubble where cries for help have been heard. Earthquakes are a regular occurrence in Venezuela due to being in a seismic area, but this was well above the usual intensity. Oil prices have returned to levels last seen just before the United States-Israel-Iran war began. However, experts have said that it is too early for any hope of a respite from cost of living pressures. The weather and the wind will be southwesterly, backing southeasterly, gentle breeze, force 3. The temperature will be about 14 degrees.
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1: In a parliamentary debate on the oil and gas industry, Alistair Carmichael warned that there will be no just transition if critical North Sea infrastructure and jobs are lost too quickly, with Mr. Carmichael also questioning on what was meant by transition. Mr. Carmichael noted his strong support for wave and tidal energy innovation and jobs in Shetland and Orkney. However, he reinforced the need to maintain the critical mass of oil and gas energy jobs while those new technologies come to full commercial viability and are able to provide jobs for its constituents and others in the future. Alistair Carmichael said that the difficulty for the UK government was that it risked losing critical infrastructure and ended up pushing the whole industry off a cliff. And if they did that, there would be no just transition. Taste of Shetland Seafood, a midsummer celebration event last weekend, was a big success. According to Living Lerwick, the seafood event was well attended and brought nearly 1,000 visitors to the town centre area. The Yalas Theatre Project presents its annual children and youth-led theatre production on the Mareel stage this weekend, entitled Pop Goes to Easel. The six theatre and music companies of over 90 young performers have created four brand new plays and two musical works, inspired by works of art from Vincent van Gogh to Salvador Dali and Mondrian to Picasso, all entirely written and performed by young people aged from 4 to 12. The production team of young volunteers accrued 1,141 hours of volunteering for the Saltire Awards.
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1: Now Ariana Grande, then Rave featuring Hans Zimmer, Click Clack Symphony, and Olivia Rodrigo with The Cure. I Hate That It Made You Love Me, it's Ariana Grande.

under the weight of her cloud. But for the first time in a long time, she believed that one day she would again feel the sun. She must be patient. She must have faith in the seeds that are planted beneath the snow. She must hold on, and she must let go.

0: SIBC News.
1: In a parliamentary debate on the oil and gas industry, Alistair Carmichael warned that there will be no just transition if critical North Sea infrastructure and jobs are lost too quickly, with Mr. Carmichael also questioning on what was meant by transition. Mr. Carmichael noted his strong support for wave and tidal energy innovation and jobs in Shetland and Orkney. However, he reinforced the need to maintain the critical mass of oil and gas energy jobs while those new technologies come to full commercial viability and are able to provide jobs for its constituents and others in the future. Alistair Carmichael said that the difficulty for the UK government was that it risked losing critical infrastructure and ended up pushing the whole industry off a cliff. And if they did that, there would be no just transition. Taste of Shetland Seafood, a Midsummer Celebration event last weekend, was a big success. According to Living Lerwick, the seafood event was well attended and brought nearly 1,000 visitors to the town centre area. The Yalas Theatre Project presents its annual children and youth-led theatre production on the Mareel stage this weekend, entitled Pop Goes to Easel. The six theatre and music companies of over 90 young performers have created four brand new plays and two musical works, inspired by works of art from Vincent van Gogh to Salvador Dali and Mondrian to Picasso, all entirely written and performed by young people aged from 4 to 12. The production team of young volunteers accrued 1,141 hours of volunteering for the Saltire Awards.
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1: 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Now we have Joe, then Chava Roan, The Giver, and Dylan John Thomas and Heaven Knows You're Lonely. End of beginning at Joe.

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1: In a parliamentary debate on the oil and gas industry, Alistair Carmichael warned that there will be no just transition if critical North Sea infrastructure and jobs are lost too quickly, with Mr. Carmichael also questioning on what was meant by transition. Mr. Carmichael noted his strong support for wave and tidal energy innovation and jobs in Shetland and Orkney. However, he reinforced the need to maintain the critical mass of oil and gas energy jobs while those new technologies come to full commercial viability and are able to provide jobs for its constituents and others in the future. Alistair Carmichael said that the difficulty for the UK government was that it risked losing critical infrastructure and ended up pushing the whole industry off a cliff. And if they did that, there would be no just transition. Taste of Shetland Seafood, a midsummer celebration event last weekend, was a big success. According to Living Lerwick, the seafood event was well attended and brought nearly 1,000 visitors to the town centre area. The Alice Theatre Project presents its annual children and youth-led theatre production on the Mareel stage this weekend, entitled Pop Goes to Easel. The six theatre and music companies of over 90 young performers have created four brand new plays and two musical works, inspired by works of art from Vincent van Gogh to Salvador Dali and Mondrian to Picasso, all entirely written and performed by young people aged from 4 to 12. The production team of young volunteers accrued 1,141 hours of volunteering for the Saltire Awards.
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1: In a parliamentary debate on the oil and gas industry, Alistair Carmichael warned that there will be no just transition if critical North Sea infrastructure and jobs are lost too quickly, with Mr. Carmichael also questioning on what was meant by transition. Mr. Carmichael noted his strong support for wave and tidal energy innovation and jobs in Shetland and Orkney. However, he reinforced the need to maintain the critical mass of oil and gas energy jobs while those new technologies come to full commercial viability and are able to provide jobs for his constituents and others in the future. Alistair Carmichael said that the difficulty for the UK government was that it risked losing critical infrastructure and ended up pushing the whole industry off a cliff. And if they did that, there would be no just transition. Taste of Shetland Seafood, a midsummer celebration event last weekend, was a big success. According to Living Lerwick, the seafood event was well attended and brought nearly 1,000 visitors to the town centre area. The Yalas Theatre Project presents its annual children and youth-led theatre production on the Mareel stage this weekend, entitled Pop Goes to Easel. The six theatre and music companies of over 90 young performers have created four brand new plays and two musical works, inspired by works of art from Vincent van Gogh to Salvador Dali and Mondrian to Picasso, all entirely written and performed by young people aged from 4 to 12. The production team of young volunteers accrued 1,141 hours of volunteering for the Saltire Awards.
2: If you've got experience of adult social care services in Shetland, the Council and the Health and Social Care Partnership are keen for you to take part in a survey. You may already be using services or have used them in the past, or be a friend, carer, or family member of someone who has. Contributions from local community, voluntary, and partner organisations are also welcome. The survey's gathering information on people's experiences, what works well, or where improvements could be made to help inform planning for the future. Just go to the Shetland Islands Council's website and hit the link to take part, or phone 01595 744 308 for a paper copy.
3: 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This show explores songs from 100 years of musicals on stage and screen over lunchtime with some tasty soup. Old Man Ludica is the recording name of two-time Juno Award-winning and Polaris Prize-nominated singer-songwriter Chris Ludica. Don't miss his return to Shetland on Monday the 13th of July. After last year's roaring success, Shetland Young Promoters Group are back with Blast, their under-10s disco with Martha Robertson and the One Man Disco Band on the 25th of July. And finally, come along to our singer-songwriter night where you will enjoy an entertaining evening of local performances or perhaps come and perform. You can sign up on the night on Thursday the 30th of July. Go to shetlandarts.org for more information and to book tickets.
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0: SIBC News.
1: In a parliamentary debate on the oil and gas industry, Alistair Carmichael warned that there will be no just transition if critical North Sea infrastructure and jobs are lost too quickly, with Mr. Carmichael also questioning on what was meant by transition. Mr. Carmichael noted his strong support for wave and tidal energy innovation and jobs in Shetland and Orkney. However, he reinforced the need to maintain the critical mass of oil and gas energy jobs while those new technologies come to full commercial viability and are able to provide jobs for its constituents and others in the future. Alistair Carmichael said that the difficulty for the UK government was that it risked losing critical infrastructure and ended up pushing the whole industry off a cliff. And if they did that, there would be no just transition. Taste of Shetland Seafood, a midsummer celebration event last weekend, was a big success. According to Living Lerwick, the seafood event was well attended and brought nearly 1,000 visitors to the town centre area. The Alice Theatre Project presents its annual children and youth-led theatre production on the Mareel stage this weekend, entitled Pop Goes to Easel. The six theatre and music companies of over 90 young performers have created four brand new plays and two musical works, inspired by works of art from Vincent van Gogh to Salvador Dali and Mondrian to Picasso, all entirely written and performed by young people aged from 4 to 12. The production team of young volunteers accrued 1,141 hours of volunteering for the Saltire Awards.
2: 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One ticket, two chances to win. New Lotto. 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
1: In a parliamentary debate on the oil and gas industry, Alistair Carmichael warned that there will be no just transition if critical North Sea infrastructure and jobs are lost too quickly, with Mr. Carmichael also questioning on what was meant by transition. Mr. Carmichael noted his strong support for wave and tidal energy innovation and jobs in Shetland and Orkney. However, he reinforced the need to maintain the critical mass of oil and gas energy jobs while those new technologies come to full commercial viability and are able to provide jobs for its constituents and others in the future. Alistair Carmichael said that the difficulty for the UK government was that it risked losing critical infrastructure and ended up pushing the whole industry off a cliff. And if they did that, there would be no just transition. Taste of Shetland Seafood, a midsummer celebration event last weekend, was a big success. According to Living Lerwick, the seafood event was well attended and brought nearly 1,000 visitors to the town centre area. The Alice Theatre Project presents its annual children and youth-led theatre production on the Mareel stage this weekend, entitled Pop Goes to Easel. The six theatre and music companies of over 90 young performers have created four brand new plays and two musical works, inspired by works of art from Vincent van Gogh to Salvador Dali and Mondrian to Picasso, all entirely written and performed by young people aged from 4 to 12. The production team of young volunteers accrued 1,141 hours of volunteering for the Saltire Awards.

say the holy water's watered down, and this town's lost its faith. Our colors will fade eventually, so if our time is running out, day after day, we'll make the mundane a masterpiece. Oh my, my, oh my, my love, I take one look at you, you're taking me

0: SIBC News.
1: In a parliamentary debate on the oil and gas industry, Alistair Carmichael warned that there will be no just transition if critical North Sea infrastructure and jobs are lost too quickly, with Mr. Carmichael also questioning on what was meant by transition. Mr. Carmichael noted his strong support for wave and tidal energy innovation and jobs in Shetland and Orkney. However, he reinforced the need to maintain the critical mass of oil and gas energy jobs while those new technologies come to full commercial viability and are able to provide jobs for its constituents and others in the future. Alistair Carmichael said that the difficulty for the UK government was that it risked losing critical infrastructure and ended up pushing the whole industry off a cliff. And if they did that, there would be no just transition. Taste of Shetland Seafood, a midsummer celebration event last weekend, was a big success. According to Living Lerwick, the seafood event was well attended and brought nearly 1,000 visitors to the